horses and stuff. Talk about, let me just, let me go see the queen. Wait, oh, that's not what you live by the queen. You ever seen her?

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And we have said turn off censorship to Blood Clot and turn on Radio Blackouts.

0: One, two. Right about now, I'd like to dedicate a song out to my main homie, Mike D.
1: Alright, okay.
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0: Get on the mic.

We all have our demons, our faults, our imperfections, and our insecurities, none of which make us inhumane. This is our tale. The proton, the neutron, the electron. The positive, the negative, and the ground. The trial, the person.

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Oh my, what have I become, man? I'm so high. Quit killing my buzz, love drunk in the maze. Like, what have you done? Where the hell are you taking me? What are we running from? Demons in the back of my closet. Don't talk to them. You wanna be me? Can't walk to them. And it was in a nice walk.

Radio Blackout, you keep on rocking. Radio Blackout, you keep the world rocking now. Yeah, man, this is Kush Makanov representing for Radio Blackout, number one in the world today. You know what's going on. Beep, beep.

I want a feeling, say yeah, yeah. Nah, man, that no sound good. Me say yeah, yeah.

off the line, he won't reach his deadlines, but he won't dead the lines, cause that's what keeps him moving. Things ain't improving, trouble on the TV, what's that, stabbing or shooting? At least them lot's losing. We all had a chance and they stopped assuming.

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Count me out, even he wouldn't touch my skin. 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She said I ain't one yet. She's always right, innit?

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Resurrection EP is here, yeah. VOLPO is on the mic. The scent is on the beat, yeah.

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Time's up, keep moving when she arrives. If you ever heard what I heard in my mind, never tried, you'll cry, that's a lie, you would die. I don't wanna ever come down from a high. I'm in the best seat from time and the next breed. If you come and come at me directly, you don't need no one to defend me. So

great things in life and all the horrible things, that are just the other half of the great things in life. And how you don't really get greatness without sacrifice. And you don't get good things without a little bit of pain. And how happiness is the substitute for the emptiness that you can sometimes feel on the other side. And, you know, it just reminds me to call you, but then you never pick up the phone.

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Keep it locked. 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

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Who the fuck is this? It's my super is super identity. 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A few jazz chords with a pocket. I can fuck with this. 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Where the fuck my Uber is? 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I can't fuck with this. 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Or maybe we said fuck it. 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Turn the heat up. Bring back that instrumental. 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
1: Yeah, I do.
0: Well, there's something I never told you.

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I have seen ghosts flickering screens. Don't try to peer behind the thing. It's more mirrors and thicker smoke. It's more nearer when you're alone. It's more in there, the glutton's grown. Feet swole, hands sticky. These flee with everything I ever owned. I only feel pity. Weight off my shoulders, sink a man quickly. History, living off borrowed time, clock ticky ticky. Trickery, we sold nicks for dimes, celebrate the small victories. Laptop broke at open ocean, the boat rickety. Floating, swollen with gas, sold them hope so slippery. Everything that's stolen came back piecemeal, humming with mystery. Air heavy and quiet, the doldrums, the periphery, a forest in eastern Poland. Golden mushroom clusters springing out the dirt. Collect firewood, but God don't dig in the earth. Damp logs smoke before they burn. The meat sweat before it turn. The machine watch, then it learn. The death threats arrived addressed to whom it may concern. My best guess is force quit, let it rest. Buried in their text was that right of return. Buried to the neck, I watched them gather stones, the sun burned.

girl. My girl. Long girl. My girl. Tour. Tour girl. My girl. Long girl. My girl. Tour. Tour girl. My girl. Long girl. My girl. 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My girl.